0: It is what it is, it be like who she's a whole different animal. 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

0: nagtataka na yung Cool FM pala, guys. 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
1: Gusto mo ba na mabasa ang iyong confession? 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
3: Format 2,
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5: Sama si Master Showman!
3: Label!
0: Hindi!
3: Linux
0: Room! Hindi tama naman! This is still empty.
3: Pa rin.
0: My segment tonight. Ayan. Okay. Sige. Aasa na lang ako na tama yung nababasa ko na if I go to the installer, para makapag-sign naman tayo for like 30 minutes. 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
3: Speedrun.
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5: Ang dami natutunan yung mga nasa Cool FM right now. Shout out! Let's
0: and
5: go!
0: Next,
3: yes!
0: Yeah. By the way, to those who are not in the know, Endeavor OS is an Arch fork. So, basically, the whole point of stuff like Endeavor, Kashi, even yung mga so-called opinionated like Omarki, Arch, pero all the I use Arch by the way stuff is automatically done for you. Ikaw na lang magse-set.
5: Red Techie LARP. 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
3: Red Techie LARP. Yes. Red Techie LARP.
0: I'm gonna use Grub. I'm gonna use Grub Bootloader because System D boo char. Manual partition. Yan.
5: Why don't you use that?
3: Oh my god, my word sucks.
5: Bootloader. What was it again? Oh. The one that's not System D, but not. But it's not. No.
0: Yan.
5: Grab at the same time.
0: Home. 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
3: Sa OOC daw.
0: OOC.
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3: Ha?
0: Signal indicator!
3: 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Signal indicator ito. 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
3: Gago!
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0: License naman sila. 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
0: GMA for the box. 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
0: Kasi, yaw, what name do you want to use to log in? PAC
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0: MSA paa!
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0: 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I call it the Home Lab. 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
7: Homelander. 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
0: Malaki pa rin ang paan ni MSA 1234. Extend ko muna.
5: Someone over Macintosh again. Someone's locking Macintosh.
7: Ala!
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0: Indiverse Titan paa! 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Okay, may password doon. That's totally going to be the password of this PC. Okay. Trust me, bro.
5: Oh, lol.
0: Okay, ayan. Next!
7: Okay. Details. Summary.
0: Okay. Butter FS. Okay. Patapit
5: po. Mas lalo na dagdagan ng graphics. Vim.bashrc.
4: Sometimes when we touch.
0: And then, yan. And then I click install.
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0: of Iran. 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
1: 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I'm an entertainer. And I'm going to make your evenings wild by becoming the largest party host for the unemployed.
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2: 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I feel like I forgot something kasi I'm trying to press Super E. Okay, wait lang ah.
0: Anong kasanayan mo, Red? Yung Super E?
2: I'm trying to... Super E, that's the file manager. And yun naman talaga yung default. 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
0: Oh my god. 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
2: Wait, hindi!
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0: Okay, determine mo anong class, wait lang. 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This is a TUI.
2: Open TUI app hyper na.
3: Adam mo na.
2: Ah, okay! Teka, okay. Kitty... 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Let's see. Kitty... Kitty... 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Oy! Ay, kating ko ang sinisingot ko, hindi siya book. Hey,
0: gago.
1: Gago?
2: hindi ako nag-wink and bake. Okay, napalit yun. Ayun! Yun! Let's go.
0: Na-determine mo na?
2: Yes.
0: Paano daw, Brent? Explain in one paragraph.
2: In one paragraph. Okay. So basically, ilalagay mo yung kit. So, kitty ang ibuboot mo talaga. And then, maglalagay ka lang ng flag na XPLR ang bubuksan. Yung terminal talaga.
0: That's not one paragraph, Fred. Comprehend your answer.
2: Okay. So, basically. So, what does this do? Okay. So what does this do? So syempre, itong file manager, this is the file manager that's set here. Okay, teka. Let me just ano.
0: I will grade your performance.
2: So the kitty, so the first part, kitty syempre. Ano ang binubuksan na application? Kitty, right? Ngayon, the dash E flag, basically sinasabi nito, i-set mo, kitty ang buksan mo, pero i-set mo siya such that a certain terminal application ang bubuksan mo. In this case, XPLR. And XPLR ang nakasulat dyan, yan ang nakaspecify. So, buksan ang kitty wherein yung magbubukas na application is XPLR. Simple as that. Ayan.
0: Ganun ba, Red? Kalapa ka natin si Red Techie, guys. Your grade is now 68. Out of 100 po yan. Baksak
2: grade. Okay. Yeah. See. Okay.
0: Sino nag-jaja call siya? Nag-clapping sa...
3: Sige, I'm gonna...
1: Uy, nagpalakpak lang ako dito, uy!
0: Okay.
2: Teka.
1: Anong nag-ano? Nagpalakpak lang ako dito.
2: Okay. So the default configs work. Okay.

0: So the default configs work. Ngayon, what am I gonna do next? Syempre, web browser, diba? So, web browser.
1: My choice of web browser of the as of the moment is Helium browser.
0: Helium, okay.
1: Which is an Helium AUR app. So
0: crap.
1: No worries.
0: Yay, dash S. Okay.
1: Helium browser, bin or git. Pili ka lang doon sa dalawa. Alternatively, there's a beta version.
0: Bin. Okay.
1: Because you're not Gen 2. Okay? This is not Gen 2, guys. Kung Gen 2 ang gagamitin namin, guys, coming soon.
0: Uy, fun fact! Yung, diba, the Windows laptop na meron ako, I have WSL in it, and normally, the default WSL instance is Ubuntu, which makes sense, diba? Ubuntu is Ubuntu, even though it's corporate Slack. Ngayon!
1: It's Windows 11.
0: I also have Gen 2. I have a Gen 2 instance on Windows subsystem for Linux.
1: Why?
0: So, yes. Why? Kasi isa akong masokista.
1: How long does it compile?
0: Siguro nung nag-emerge ako for Vim and Fast Fetch, it took about 20 minutes. And that's on WSL. Imagine mo na bare metal.
1: Mabilis ko rin ako. And for what form? What form? For 0.001% performance boost?
0: Yes. Yes. And also, if I tinker more with Gen 2, the more I may be able to learn about Linux itself. Kasi, it's kind of like a rite of passage for Linux nerds eh.
1: You go kasi from... Kasi, simula...
0: You go from Debian, to Fedora, to Arch, and then, I don't know, NixOS, and then Gen 2, and then LFS. Linux from scratch. Yun ang hindi ko pa nasusubukan.
1: Wag na red, kasi at that point, why bother? Gen 2 is Linux from scratch, bro.
0: Yun. Okay. Okay. Okay. So, Helium. Helium-browser ata. O, tama. Okay.
1: Bisa natin red. Baka mag-ano na. Malapit na pagtapos yung show natin.
0: Nvim hyperlan.lua.
1: Kung hindi po kaya red, pwede natin siya ituloy.
0: Eto, kung hindi man siya matuloy ng live, pwede naman natin ituloy like in private on the voice chat. Basta ang importante, i-explain ko, how does this work? So ngayon, another line.
1: Ano na lang red? 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Pero okay. Mga kalamaw, next week po is po Fridays, 10 PM po tayo. Live na live, simulcast tayo sa Cool FM at sa Cool TV. And of course, wait, that's what? Sandali lang, nagsasayo ako na yun. Ayan, grabe yung dance ko. Dance skills ko, no? Ganda eh. Before mo na yan, transmitter na mga Navarro at si Meps, thank you very much for letting us simulcast the program. And of course, kay Therapy, thank you TOC ng Cool FM. Sana ma-hire ka namin, de joke lang.
0: Nako po.
1: At saka, of course, ito, legit na talaga to. 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
2: Justicia para sa monoblock.
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1: Sige,
0: so,
1: let's go.
0: Helium browser, buksan ko ba lahat nito? Itong mga ano dito?
1: Yes, need. Okay lang. No problem.
0: Okay. Next, Billy Duck. Yes, all hail the duck. By the way,
1: alam mo ba, Red? Kung alam mo si Raul ako red, so alam mo yung ginawa ko nung nag-set up ako ng helium noon.
0: Ano? XNG?
1: Hindi. Brave search.
0: Nice! Ang ganda. Yeah, that's ano rin. Oo. Yeah.
1: That's hindi gumagamit ng brave, pero gumagamit ng brave search.
0: Yes.
1: Great.
0: Yeah. DuckDuckGo, guys! Fun fact! Nagpapakalat din pala ng fake news si DuckDuckGo! Or more specifically, yung AI. Kasi, DuckDuckGo has an AI feature now. At least yun, hindi yun nagtatrack ng data. But basically, may mga siraulo sa Reddit na siguro they hate AI so much na to the point na they are poisoning the AI model. So what happened is, gumawa sila ng peking story about the President of the United States dying from rabies. Na kinagat daw siya ng bise niya who also got rabies.
1: Yes, kinagat siya ni J.D. Vance, guys. Unbelievable. This is sudden.
0: Si Trump kinagat daw.
1: This is tragic.
0: Yung under the advice.
1: Alam mo ba, Red? Tragic masyado yung balita niya. Naawa ako kay Donald Trump. Kasi ginagat siya ni J.D. Vance. Unbelievable.
0: Under the advice of who else? Robert F. Kennedy Jr., the most reliable doctor in the world.
1: rest in peace, Donald Trump, guys. Hey, joke lang.
3: Grabe naman!
0: In case it wasn't obvious, AJ, feel ko lang,
1: so, feel ko lang talaga, mabigat lang talaga si Mirs, kaya naputol yung monoblock. 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
0: 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Actually, ito. 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Pero,
1: or do it live time, again on My Tulugan 2nd edition, 11 p.m.
0: The next time na magpapakita ako, probably may active rise na ako.
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0: Baka mag-waybar na lang ako or something.
1: Waybar, like, Rupi, ano pa.
0: Ayun. So basically, here's how it works. So una, tong monitor. Basically, ano yung output, saan yung output? Syempre, this is the display port. Ito yung default na ano ko. And mode is preferred. By preferred, ang interpretation ko nito is yung maximum na available. Yung best resolution, the highest resolution with the best refresh rate. Ayun. Position and scale, alam ko na naka-ano rin yan, naka-auto rin yan. So that's ano na, that's fine. Ngayon, antong duplicate na to. So yung output naka-blank, that's the equivalent of auto. Basically everything else, every other monitor na connection naka-link dito. So mode is preferred, position auto, scale auto. And then naglagay ako ng mirror flag para lumabas yung display port. That's why nakikita ngayon sa feed ko yung Hyperland, tong setup ko. So, because this is, take note, this is running from my capture card. May monitor ako ngayon. So, kaya dito ako nag-observe. Ayan. Let me just, ayan. Programs. So, currently, ang setup ko is Kitty XPLR as my TUI. And Helium as my web browser ngayon. Tingnan ko kung paano ako magkakapag kasi Vim is just a text editor. So baka magano pa rin ako. Baka mag VS pa rin ako, pero that's more so for IDE stuff. So yeah. Pero for the menu, probably I'll go with I may go with Rofi. As much as I want to continue using Noctalia, medyo hahal. Maganda naman siya.
1: Hintayin mo na lang kasi mag-release yung bagong version. Eh, yung development pa kasi.
0: Oo. Eto. Eto, ano pa iniba ko. So, with the config. So, gap. So, yung gaps. The gaps. Etong makikita nyo dito, the gaps. So, 10 pixels out, 5 pixels in. Ngayon, ang default setting niya is 20. And bakit? Usually, kasi, maybe it's just me. Pero may onting gimmick na if yung out mo is 2 times yung in mo, ang mangyayari niyan, parang sort of
1: symmetrical yung
0: gap. Ayan. Border size is 2 and then the rest of that is decorations. Ayan. And then, keybinds, main mod, ano ang super, what is super, that is the start button, that's the Windows key, that's the start button.
1: So palitan right? Nyo na yung mga start, mga ano ninyo, palitan nyo na yung mga Windows buttons ninyo, gawin yung super, change nyo or na, tanggalin nyo yung Windows yet, logo, tanggalin nyo yung mga Windows logo ninyo.
0: better yet, magprint kayo ng sticker.
1: Although Red, alam mo ba Red, there are certain people that use alt as super.
0: Interesting. Yeah.
1: Maybe it's because so, there are certain keyboards na hindi siguro kasi when Linux was made, I think there were certain keyboards back then na walang Windows
0: Linux created. Okay, dito kasi the first Linux kernel was made before Windows 95. So wala pa yung start button doon.
1: Wala pa naman GUI. Tapos yung next GUI ata, I think yung may kahit niya yung mga binebenta na PC that time, they don't use tawag ito Windows, they don't have the Windows button yet, so
0: they don't have the super key itself. So sa panahon yeah, ng Windows 95, kung magsa-start key ka, that's control escape. Yun.
1: So, pero Red, mga ano na? Overtime na tayo.
0: Ayan. And then overtime, ayan.
1: So,
0: S, and then, ito yung super, ito yung
1: Red, overtime na tayo, Red, kailan natin tapusin to. And at then, yan na yan. Po, i-rage bait na po natin ang aming overtime counter po na.
0: Yan! At ayan ang aking initial end for setup.
1: At yan po, nagtatapos ang Red's Toolkit dito lang sa Cool FM at saka sa Sound Network. 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Mga kaibigan, bye-bye!

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7: 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My name is Aishel. I'm an entertainer. 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

0: another episode of Midori's Midnight Session. 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
0: All I asked was to talk.
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